It's not time to make a change. Just relax, take it easy. You're still young, that's your fault. There's so much you have to

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United takes his time. About to check outside the game. And you know what I'm talking about. Just let me know if you wanna go to that home out on the range. They got a lot of nice girls.

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1: Rosetta. Sweet Rosetta fat. She thought she was a cleaner, but she was a frying pan. Yeah, the picker. Picks of the fingers, great. Okay.

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can a mountain exist? For it is washed to the sea. Yes, and how many years can some people exist before they're allowed to be free? Yes, and how many times can a man turn his head and pretend that he just